It's Cool 105, George Michael with Faith. Two more music Wednesday evening. It'll be mostly cloudy tonight. Your full weather forecast is coming up. Got the Fugees on the way, too. Love it, boy, right now. It's working for the week.

0: Big Hit School 105, it's the Fugees and Killing Me Softly. On your More Music Wednesday evening. The NFL season has begun, I don't know if you noticed. We're 1 week in, which means that we're 1 week into the Pro Football Pick'em Contest. Your chance to win $1,000 in cash or possibly a 75-inch TV. It's a simple game. You make football picks. No point spread or anything like that. You just tell us who you think is going to win each and every game. You get a point for every correct answer. Whoever has the most points at the end of the week gets qualified to win a 75-inch big screen TV. Do we really need to put big screen after 75-inch TV? I guess it's redundant, but what are you going to do? Whoever wins at the end of the year gets $1,000 in cash. It's a fun game. It's a simple game. Hop onto the website, WKOL.com, right now. And if you haven't signed up already, get those. Do that, and then get those picks in Pro Football Pick'em with Champlain Farms, Handy Chevrolet, Bud Light, and Big Hits, Cool 105. And I got more of those big hits coming right up. Music from Huey Lewis in the News, Steve Miller, The Motels, and more next.
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13: we've got your six. Mostly cloudy tonight, a spot shower possible, low 57. Tomorrow we've got clouds, some rain develops in southern Vermont in particular. Could be heavy later tomorrow, the high 75. Still some clouds Thursday night with a low of 55, and Friday the humidity goes away. Lots of sun expected with a breeze and a high of 68. I'm NBC5 Chief Meteorologist Tyler.

big hits, Cool 105, maybe the most melancholy song of all time. That's The Motels in Only the Lonely. It's your More Music Wednesday evening. Be mostly cloudy tonight. Temperature dropped down to the high 50s. Full forecast coming up.

0: Big Hits, Cool 105. That's Big Mountain. How about a reggae cover of Baby I Love You Where? There's so many covers of that song because it's such a great tune. That was the reggae version from Big Mountain here on Your More Music Wednesday evening. This weekend, the Addison County VFW of Middlebury is having a haddock or butterfly shrimp fish fry. That's from 5 to 7 p.m. on Friday. It's open to the public. It's eat-in. It's takeout. It's delicious. 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But if you do need further details, get them on our website, WKOL.com. 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
4: Champlain Valley weather.
5: Mostly cloudy tonight. A spot shower possible. Low 57. Tomorrow we've got clouds. Some rain develops in southern Vermont in particular. Could be heavy later tomorrow. The high 75. Still some clouds Thursday night with a low of 55. And Friday the humidity goes away. Lots of sun expected with a breeze and a high of 68. I'm NBC5 Chief.

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Do you really want to hurt me on your more music? Wednesday evening into the 9 o'clock hour we go. It's the Human League right now, cool 105.

Big Hits, Cool 105, Aha's Take On Me, and your more music. Wednesday evening will be mostly cloudy tonight, low 57. Your full forecast is coming up. Mariah Carey is coming up to The Fix right now. Talk about cause and effect.

0: Big Hits School 105. That's Mariah Carey. And someday it's your more music Wednesday evening. Don't forget, tomorrow night, it's the last, actually. The final Plattsburgh Parks Comes Alive of the season is happening at South Acres Park in Plattsburgh. That's on Flynn Avenue. It's food trucks. It's live music. It's a beer garden. It's ice cream. It's games and activities for the kids. Whole lot of stuff happening at South Acres Park tomorrow night, or at least tomorrow at 4:30 to 7:30. Plattsburgh Parks Comes Alive. One more time this summer, happening tomorrow night. If you need further details, you can get them on our website, WKOL.com. Stay tuned. We got more big hits coming up after your weather forecast. It's the Boss next.
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13: Mostly
12: cloudy tonight, a spot shower possible, low 57. Tomorrow we've got clouds. Some rain develops in southern Vermont in particular. Could be heavy later tomorrow, the high 75. Still some clouds Thursday night with a low of 55. And Friday the humidity goes away. Lots of sun expected with a breeze and a high of 68. I'm NBC5 Chief Meteorologist Tyler.

Big hits, Cool 105, Rod Stewart. It's Fault of a Young. Hear more music Wednesday evening. We got David Bowie and Four Non Blondes coming up. Huey Lewis in the news right now. Stuck with you, but happy about it. Totally, totally happy about it. No regrets at all. I can promise you that. Cool 105.

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0: Big Hits 105.4, Non-Blondes. What's up on your More Music Wednesday evening? I'll tell you what's up. I'm leaving. Joey D, calling it a night. I'll be back again tomorrow, though, unless I get fired between now and 7 o'clock tomorrow. We'll see. It's certainly a possibility. You never know. But stay tuned. What is a certainty are the big hits are going to continue. Casey and the Sunshine Band, the Eurythmics, and Tina Turner next.
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12: Mostly cloudy tonight, a spot shower possible, low 57. Tomorrow we've got clouds, some rain develops in southern Vermont in particular. Could be heavy later tomorrow, the high 75. Still some clouds Thursday night with a low of 55, and Friday the humidity goes away. Lots of sun expected with a breeze and a high of 68. I'm NBC5 Chief Meteorologist.

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15: Mostly cloudy tonight, a spot shower possible, low 57. Tomorrow we've got clouds, some rain develops in southern Vermont in particular, could be heavy later tomorrow, the high 75. Still some clouds Thursday night with a low of 55, and Friday the humidity goes away, lots of sun expected with a breeze and a high of 68. I'm NBC5 Chief Meteorologist Tyler.

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3: Champlain Valley weather.
4: Mostly cloudy tonight. A spot shower possible. Low 57. Tomorrow we've got clouds. Some rain develops in southern Vermont in particular. Could be heavy later tomorrow. The high 75. Still some clouds Thursday night with a low of 55. And Friday the humidity goes away. Lots of sun expected with a breeze and a high of 68. I'm NBC5.

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12: Mostly cloudy tonight, a spot shower possible, low 57. Tomorrow we've got clouds, some rain develops in southern Vermont in particular. Could be heavy later tomorrow, the high 75. Still some clouds Thursday night with a low of 55, and Friday the humidity goes away. Lots of sun expected with a breeze and a high of 68. I'm NBC5 Chief Meteorologist Tyler.

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6: Mostly cloudy tonight, a spot shower possible, low 57. Tomorrow we've got clouds, some rain develops in southern Vermont in particular. Could be heavy later tomorrow, the high 75. Still some clouds Thursday night with a low of 55. And Friday the humidity goes away, lots of sun expected with a breeze and a high of 68. I'm NBC5 Chief Meteorologist Tyler.

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Mostly cloudy tonight. A spot shower possible. Low 57. Tomorrow we've got clouds. Some rain develops in southern Vermont in particular. Could be heavy later tomorrow. The high 75. Still some clouds Thursday night with a low of 55. And Friday the humidity goes away. Lots of sun expected with a breeze and a high of 68. I'm NBC5 Chief Meteorologist Tyler.

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6: Mostly cloudy tonight, a spot shower possible, low 57. Tomorrow we've got clouds, some rain develops in southern Vermont in particular. Could be heavy later tomorrow, the high 75. Still some clouds Thursday night with a low of 55, and Friday the humidity goes away. Lots of sun expected with a breeze and a high of 68. I'm NBC5

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9: Mostly cloudy today with some rain developing south. Could be heavy in southern Vermont this evening, high 75. Tonight the showers leave with a low of 55. Tomorrow's beautiful sunshine and breezy with less humid conditions, the high 68. Saturday also looks great. Lots of sun, some clouds increasing late, the high 64. I'm NBC5 Chief Meteorologist Tyler J.

lifetime, but I'm here to tell you, there's something else. The afterworld. A world of never-ending happiness. You can always see the sun. Day or night.

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8: Mostly cloudy today with some rain developing south. Could be heavy in southern Vermont this evening, high 75. Tonight the showers leave with a low of 55. Tomorrow's beautiful sunshine and breezy with less humid conditions, the high 68. Saturday also looks great. Lots of sun, some clouds increasing late, the high 64. I'm NBC5 Chief Meteorologist Tyler J.

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Mostly cloudy today with some rain developing south. Could be heavy in southern Vermont this evening, high 75. Tonight the showers leave with a low of 55. Tomorrow's beautiful sunshine and breezy with less humid conditions, the high 68. Saturday also looks great. Lots of sun, some clouds increasing late, the high 64. I'm NBC5 Chief Meteorologist Tyler Jan.

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Big Hits, Cool 105. Champlain Valley forecast, a little sticky. Clouds, sunshine, high today 75. Tomorrow looks spectacular.

0: Big Hits, Cool 105. That is Tina Turner, Typical Male. Well, today is day one of people driving through that diverging Diamond Interchange. You've seen them building it the last couple of years in Colchester at Exit 16. Now your traffic patterns are locked in. They haven't made it all pretty yet. I don't think there's flowers and stuff like in the videos, but it's there, and you can drive through it. You just have to follow the road. Stop thinking. Just follow the guy in front of you. I mean, provided they know where they're going, that would be helpful, I guess, huh? Forecast on the way next.
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13: Champlain Valley weather.
0: Both
13: mostly cloudy today with some rain developing south. Could be heavy in southern Vermont this evening, high 75. Tonight the showers leave with a low of 55. Tomorrow's beautiful sunshine and breezy with less humid conditions, the high 68. Saturday also looks great. Lots of sun, some clouds increasing late, the high 64. I'm NBC5 Chief Meteorologist.

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Streaming through Google Home and Alexa. The Goo Goo Dolls, Fleetwood Mac, the Cars all coming up. Goo Goo Dolls, by the way, in the news the other day. Lead singer says he's not going to be one of those people who tells you what you should do or how you should vote. He says he's not smart enough to make those decisions for you. How about that?

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Clouds, sunshine, a little humid today, high of 75. Tomorrow looks great. Sunny, less humid, high tomorrow, 69 degrees.

0: 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As Goo Goo dials, it's 5:53 now. The More Music Morning Show. All right, let's talk a little bit about Exit 16, shall we? The diverging diamond interchange is now in effect. Now, they left up all the big floodlights they've been using during construction. One, because there's crews working down there, and also it'll help you through that if you've never been through one before, and we've never had one in the state of Vermont. My advice to you, don't think, just follow the arrows. If you follow the arrows, you'll be fine. If you see a green light, go. If there's a red light, you stop. But if it's green and you stop, you're going to cause problems. Just follow the arrows. I did it this morning, and everything's fine. Of course, I use my wife's car. That way, no one would recognize me.
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12: Good morning from NBC 5 News. I'm Erica Love. A new traffic pattern is open this morning in Colchester at the intersection near I-89. The diverging Diamond Interchange is expected to ease congestion, but it's the first of its kind in Vermont, so the Agency of Transportation says to be patient as drivers get used to it. Burlington is putting cameras in City Hall Park. The mayor says it's to ease pressure in the areas where people experiencing homelessness tend to gather. The cameras will help police monitor the park. Officials say they are not flock cameras and they don't use facial recognition. New York State police are investigating two deaths in Brushton. Police were called for a welfare check on Hill Street yesterday. When they entered the home, they found two people dead inside. The autopsies will take place tomorrow. The Federal Reserve has raised its benchmark interest rate the first time in 3 years. The goal is to cool inflation, but borrowing costs for mortgages, loans, and credit cards will be higher. It could impact the midterms as more Americans struggle to buy gas and groceries. For NBC 5 News, I'm Erica Love.
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14: Mostly cloudy today with some rain developing south. Could be heavy in southern Vermont this evening, high 75. Tonight the showers leave with a low of 55. Tomorrow's beautiful sunshine and breezy with less humid conditions, the high 68. Saturday also looks great. Lots of sun, some clouds increasing late. The high 64. I'm NBC 5 Chief Meteorologist Tyler Jankowski.
13: Right now it is mostly cloudy. It's 59 in Plattsburgh, 60 degrees in Burlington. And that's what's happening now. More music and Mariah Carey.
14: 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Tune us in, turn it up, and feel good.

0: T26. This is the weekend of the Street Rod Nationals. Yes, they are back in town. So is Craig Meads from the Streetcar Nationals. Craig, always good to have you back here in the studio.
1: Yeah, it's great to be back. Great to be back for 32nd year.
0: That's amazing. Yeah. I mean, this is the event that so many people who aren't even into cars look forward to, and your best advertising is just having all the people in town driving around.
1: Yeah, you know, some of the areas that we go to, we actually have parades where we'll take up to like 100 cars through town, and everybody just stands on the corners and watches the cars go by. It's awesome.
0: You should do that. Then, whether or not you have permission, I give you permission.
1: Let's do it.
0: All right. Let's do it. That's great. All right, Friday and Saturday, what do folks need to know?
1: 8 to 5. Friday, and both Friday and Saturday, we'll start our awards on Saturday at 5 o'clock. Tickets, if you want, you can buy tickets at the gate. But one of the best ways to go is go to any O'Reilly Auto Parts store, and you get a $2 discount if you go to O'Reilly's and pick up your tickets there. And tickets are $20 for adults. Kids are $12, and kids under six are free. Okay. Or we have a family package, $45, which is 2 adults and up to 3 kids.
0: And this is more than just a car show. There's a lot of stuff going on the grounds at the fairgrounds in Essex Junction. I know you have areas where sales are going on. You have activities, arts and crafts, all kinds of things.
1: We do. We have, our commercial vendors building. Then we have arts and crafts going on all weekend. And the arts and crafts here is really cool. I mean, there's really some innovative people here.
0: Yep.
1: And have some great... And all the staff, we always take stuff home from here because a lot of maple stuff going on there. So we don't get that back where we're from, so we'll buy that. Of course, we have our safety inspections. The big automotive swap meet. The swap meet here is always very good. The coordinator does a nice job here of getting people out. With a lot of stuff, if you're looking for something for your car you can't find, man, check the swap meet.
0: Outstanding. And those of you who haven't gotten into getting your street rod, maybe you have a project car parked in a barn somewhere that maybe you want to get rid of it, or maybe you want to get the parts for it. Either way, this is the place to be to make those contacts.
1: Swap meet if you want to sell it. You have a car you want to sell, you know, don't know where to take it. That's a great place to park it out there and maybe get it sold.
0: Any caddies like that Vice Grip garage guy?
1: You never know who's walking through.
0: Yeah, I want one of those.
1: At our show in Louisville a couple of years ago, we had a car there that actually won our Elite Builder of the Year. The car was bought 2 years before at the swap meet in Louisville.
0: Wow.
1: It came back and the car was just incredible. Incredible.
0: It's amazing the skills guys have out there. All right, 8 to 5 Friday, 8 to 5 on Saturday. Get your tickets at O'Reilly, and you will get a good deal on that, and you're going to have a great time. Bring the kids, bring the grandkids. People need hobbies.
1: Kids games on Saturday, kids coloring contest, and they're going to win an award for that, so yeah, come on out.
0: And they're going to love this. It's very colorful and fun. Craig, thanks for stopping in.
1: All right, thanks for having us.
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105 Champlain Valley forecast. Mostly cloudy, chance of an afternoon shower. High today, 75. Clouds, maybe a shower tonight, low 55. Tomorrow, spectacular.

0: It's Cool 105, Huey Lewis in the news. More music, morning show 625. Got your headlines coming up. An update on that forecast is on the way. Genesis, Roxette, your birthdays and anniversaries too. Hang on.
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3: Good morning from NBC5 News. I'm Erica Love. A new traffic pattern is open this morning in Colchester at the intersection near I-89. The diverging Diamond Interchange is expected to ease congestion, but it's the first of its kind in Vermont, so the Agency of Transportation says to be patient as drivers get used to it. Burlington is putting cameras in City Hall Park. The mayor says it's to ease pressure in the areas where people experiencing homelessness tend to gather. The cameras will help police monitor the park. Officials say they are not flock cameras and they don't use facial recognition. New York State police are investigating two deaths in Brushton. Police were called for a welfare check on Hill Street yesterday. When they entered the home, they found two people dead inside. The autopsies will take place tomorrow. The Federal Reserve has raised its benchmark interest rate the first time in 3 years. The goal is to cool inflation, but borrowing costs for mortgages, loans, and credit cards will be higher. It could impact the midterms as more Americans struggle to buy gas and groceries. For NBC5 News, I'm Erica Love.
4: Mostly cloudy today with some rain developing south. Could be heavy in southern Vermont this evening, the high 75. Tonight the showers leave with a low of 55. Tomorrow's beautiful sunshine and breezy with less humid conditions, the high 68. Saturday also looks great. Lots of sun, some clouds increasing late, the high 64. I'm NBC5 Chief Meteorologist Tyler Jankowski.
5: Right now, partly cloudy, 59 in Plattsburgh. 60 degrees in Burlington, and that's what's happening now. More music and Roxette.

0: morning. It's 6:38. 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All right, X16, Colchester, the Diverging Diamond Interchange is in effect. All new traffic pattern, all new road lines painted out there. And they're still working in and around the intersection, so just be aware of that. There's going to be people all over the place, and trucks, there's a police car there making sure you don't do the wrong thing, you know, all that kind of stuff. Anyway, just follow the arrows and you should be okay. I went through earlier this morning and it was just fine. 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Mostly cloudy today, chance of an afternoon shower, high today 75. Right now, 59 in Plattsburgh, 60 degrees in Burlington.
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2: 6:41, time for birthdays and anniversaries. It is Thursday, 17th day of September, 2026. Happy birthday, Danny Lux in Belvedere, Lynn Whalen in Essex Junction, and Sault Ste. Pierre in Sheldon. Happy birthday, which is going out to Susan Nevius, Colchester, Tom DeGree in Burlington. Celebrity birthdays, Elvira, Mistress of the Dark, that lady, Cassandra Peterson. Yeah, she's turning 75 today. Film director Baz Luhrmann is 64. Kyle Chandler from Friday Night Lights, Mulholland Falls, 61. Film director, give us the X-Men and Superman Returns, Bryan Singer, 61. And from Fallout, Ella Purnell. She's turning 30 years old today. And it was on this day in 1991. The New Kids on the Block replaced Bill Cosby as Forbes magazine's richest entertainer by taking in $115 million in 1990.
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2: 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I'll be loving you forever.

0: It is 6:50. It's a More Music Morning Show. Baseball last night, everybody lost. The Rangers beat the Red Sox 7-3. It was the Twins over the Yankees 5-4, and the Orioles beat the Mets 7-1. You got Thursday night football tonight, Lions and Bills, 8:15 kickoff on Amazon Prime. 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
14: Mostly cloudy today with some rain developing south. Could be heavy in southern Vermont this evening, the high 75. Tonight the showers leave with a low of 55. Tomorrow's beautiful sunshine and breezy with less humid conditions, the high 68. Saturday also looks great. Lots of sun, some clouds increasing late, the high 64. I'm NBC5 Chief Meteorologist Tyler Jankowski.
0: It is most

5. Well, today's the day. X-16, the Diverging Diamond Interchange, is now open to traffic. Have you driven through it yet? Was it easy? Was it hard? Was it better? Was it worse? No, they got a cop sitting there just in case you get lost. And a traffic engineer in case it needs to be explained to you how you got

0: Big Hits, Cool 105, that is Sly Fox. Let's go. It's 7:06. John Brooks here with the More Music Morning Show, mentioning the opening of the Double Diamond Interchange at Exit 16 this morning. They got it open around, I don't know, 2 a.m. or so. And I was talking to Craig Meads this morning from the Northeast Street Rod Nationals. His hometown is Springfield, Missouri. The connection is that Springfield, Missouri was the first place in the United States of America that the Double Diamond Interchange was ever tried out. He said it was a little freaky the first time through, but he says it works. He says the only time, then he looks at me and goes, the only time it doesn't work, and he looks at me and says, you guys get snow around here? that's not what I wanted to hear. That's he says, yeah, you don't see the lines after it snows. I said, well, we'll see how we do with that. It'll be here soon. Mostly cloudy, chance of an afternoon shower today. High today, 75. Tonight, clouds, maybe a shower, low 55. Tomorrow's going to be sunny, breezy, less humid. It's going to be beautiful. High 68, and Saturday looks fantastic. Sunshine, maybe a few late-day clouds with a high of 64. Right now, it's mostly cloudy. 59 in Plattsburgh, 60 degrees in Burlington.
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0: 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Good morning. It's 7:24. Got your headlines and the forecast update on the way next. We put the power in your hands.
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3: Good morning from NBC 5 News. I'm Erica Love. A new traffic pattern is open this morning in Colchester at the intersection near I-89. The diverging Diamond Interchange is expected to ease congestion, but it's the first of its kind in Vermont, so the Agency of Transportation says to be patient as drivers get used to it. Burlington is putting cameras in City Hall Park. The mayor says it's to ease pressure in the areas where people experiencing homelessness tend to gather. The cameras will help police monitor the park. Officials say they are not flock cameras and they don't use facial recognition. New York State police are investigating two deaths in Brushton. Police were called for a welfare check on Hill Street yesterday. When they entered the home, they found two people dead inside. The autopsies will take place tomorrow. The Federal Reserve has raised its benchmark interest rate the first time in 3 years. The goal is to cool inflation, but borrowing costs for mortgages, loans, and credit cards will be higher. It could impact the midterms as more Americans struggle to buy gas and groceries. For NBC 5 News, I'm Erica Love.
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4: Mostly cloudy today with some rain developing south. Could be heavy in southern Vermont this evening, the high 75. Tonight the showers leave with a low of 55. Tomorrow's beautiful sunshine and breezy with less humid conditions, the high 68. Saturday also looks great. Lots of sun, some clouds increasing late, the high 64. I'm NBC5 Chief Meteorologist Tyler Jankowski.
0: It is cloudy, 59 in Plattsburgh, 61 in Burlington, and that's what's happening now. 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

0: Brooks here with the More Music Morning Show, and this weekend it is the 5th annual Tecumseh Softball-a-thon of Family Fun Day at Centennial Field in Burlington. 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Big hits. Cool. 105, mostly cloudy today. Chance of an afternoon shower. High today, 75 degrees. Right now, it's 59 in Plattsburgh, 61 in Burlington.
1: 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NBC5's First Warning Weather Team. On the road.

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0: 105, that is The Clash. It is the More Music Morning Show, 752. Baseball yesterday, everybody lost. It was the Rangers over the Red Sox, 7-3. Twins beat the Yanks, 5-4, and it was the Orioles over the Mets, 7-1. Tonight, NFL football. You in the Pro Football Pick'em Contest? Got to get your picks in before kickoff time tonight on Amazon Prime, 8:15. It's the Lions and the Bills. I just got my picks in for the week. If you were wondering, the Bills win.
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9: Champlain Valley weather. Mostly cloudy today with some rain developing south. Could be heavy in southern Vermont this evening, the high 75. Tonight the showers leave with a low of 55. Tomorrow's beautiful sunshine and breezy with less humid conditions, the high 68. Saturday also looks great. Lots of sun, some clouds increasing late, the high 64. I'm NBC5 Chief Meteorologist Tyler Jankowski.
0: And right now it's cloudy, 61.

and Daryl Hannah on that one. And you're a friend of mine, kicking off the 80s at 8. The most fun way to kick off your workday. The biggest hits from music's biggest decade, brought to you this morning by Adirondack Coffee Roasters. 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

0: could turn back time, if I could turn back time, what year would I go to? I mean, obviously, I'd want to go back to like 1979 and relive the 80s all over again. That would be great. But also, if I could go back to the year, like maybe a couple of weeks before Apple went public, that would be right before their IPO. That would. All right. Mostly cloudy today. Chance. I'm daydreaming. Mostly cloudy. Chance of an afternoon shower. High today, 75. Oh, by the way, today, and we've been talking about all morning long, about the traffic situation at Exit 16, the first day of the double diamond, diverging diamond, that thing that they've been working on at Exit 16, right? Today is the first day of the new traffic pattern, the one that is going out into the future. This is it. This is what it's going to be like, except they're going to put flower planters in the middle, which they haven't done yet. There's no curbs in place. There's no... The computer pictures showed me pretty flowers. There's no pretty flowers yet. However, having said all of that, with all the talk, I'm looking at Waze right now. This time in the morning, there's usually big streams of yellow and red around that intersection, and right now, it is absolutely clean as a whistle. Apparently, it's working. So there you go. All right. Mostly cloudy today, chance of an afternoon shower. High today, 75. Right now, 61 Plattsburgh. It is 62 in Burlington.
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9: Good morning from NBC5 News. I'm Erica Love. A new traffic pattern is open this morning in Colchester at the intersection near I-89. The diverging Diamond Interchange is expected to ease congestion, but it's the first of its kind in Vermont, so the Agency of Transportation says to be patient as drivers get used to it. Burlington is putting cameras in City Hall Park. The mayor says it's to ease pressure in the areas where people experiencing homelessness tend to gather. The cameras will help police monitor the park. Officials say they are not flock cameras and they don't use facial recognition. New York State police are investigating two deaths in Brushton. Police were called for a welfare check on Hill Street yesterday. When they entered the home, they found two people dead inside. The autopsies will take place tomorrow. The Federal Reserve has raised its benchmark interest rate the first time in 3 years. The goal is to cool inflation, but borrowing costs for mortgages, loans, and credit cards will be higher. It could impact the midterms as more Americans struggle to buy gas and groceries. For NBC5 News, I'm Erica Love.
10: Mostly cloudy today with some rain developing south. Could be heavy in southern Vermont this evening. The high 75. Tonight the showers leave with a low of 55. Tomorrow's beautiful sunshine and breezy with less humid conditions. The high 68. Saturday also looks great. Lots of sun. Some clouds increasing late. The high 64. I'm NBC5 Chief Meteorologist Tyler Jankowski.
0: It is mostly cloudy right now. 62 in Burlington. 63 in Plattsburgh. And that's what happening now. 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

0: the Neutron Dance. 8:37, it's the 80s at 8, the most fun way to kick off your work day. 80s at 8, brought to you this morning by Adirondack Coffee Roasters. 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Street Rod Nationals in town this weekend. Craig Meads is here from the organization. Craig, it's good to have you back here again.
1: Man, it's great to be back. Great to be back for 32nd year.
0: That's amazing. I mean, this is the event that so many people who aren't even into cars look forward to, and your best advertising is just having all the people in town driving around.
1: Driving around, yeah. You know, some of the areas that we go to, we actually have parades where we'll pick up like 100 cars through town, and everybody just stands on the corners and watches the cars go by. It's awesome.
0: You should do that. Whether or not you have permission, I give you permission.
1: Let's do it.
0: All right. Let's do it. That's great. All right, Friday and Saturday, what do folks need to know?
1: 8 to 5. Friday, both Friday and Saturday. We'll start our awards on Saturday at 5 o'clock. Tickets, if you want, you can buy tickets at the gate. But one of the best ways to go is go to any O'Reilly Auto Parts store. And you get a $2 discount if you go to O'Reilly's and pick up your tickets there. And tickets are $20 for adults. Kids are $12. And kids under 5, or under 6 rather, are free.
0: Okay.
1: Or we have a family package, $45, which is 2 adults and up to 3 kids.
0: And this is more than just a car show. There's a lot of stuff going on the grounds at the fairgrounds in Essex Junction. I know you have areas where sales are going on. You have activities, arts and crafts, all kinds of.
1: We do. We have, our commercial vendors building. Then we have arts and crafts going on all weekend. And the arts and crafts here is really cool because, I mean, there's really some innovative people here.
0: Yep.
1: And have some great. And all the staff, we always take stuff home from here because a lot of maple stuff going on there. So we don't get that back where we're from. So. We'll buy that. Of course, we have our safety inspections. The big automotive swap meet. The swap meet here is always very good. The coordinator does a nice job here of getting people out. A lot of stuff, if you're looking for something for your car you can't find, man, check the swap meet.
0: Outstanding. And those of you who haven't gotten into getting your street rod, maybe you have a project car parked in a barn somewhere that maybe you want to get rid of it, or maybe you want to get the parts for it. Either way, this is the place to be to make those contacts.
1: Swap meet if you want to sell it. You have a car you want to sell, you know, don't know where to take it. That's a great place to park it out there and maybe get it sold.
0: Any caddies like that Vice Grip Garage guy?
1: Know who's walking through.
0: Yeah, I want one of those.
1: At our show in Louisville a couple of years ago, we had a car there that actually won our Elite Builder of the Year. The car was bought 2 years before at the swap meet in Louisville.
0: Wow.
1: It came back, and the car was just incredible. Incredible car.
0: It's amazing the skills guys have out there. All right, 8 to 5 Friday, 8 to 5 on Saturday. Get your tickets at O'Reilly, and you will get a good deal on that, and you're going to have a great time. Bring the kids, bring the grandkids. People need hobbies.
1: Kids games on Saturday, kids coloring contest, and they can win an award for that. So, yeah, come on out.
0: And they're going to love this. It's very colorful and fun. Craig, thanks for stopping in.
1: All right, thanks for having us.
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0: Big Hits Cool 105 Lionel Richie all night long. 8:54. That song debuting on the charts this day in 1983. It would spend 4 weeks at number one in November of 83. All night long on the 80s at 8, the most fun way to kick off your workday. Genesis rolls out next.
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11: Mostly cloudy today with some rain developing south. Could be heavy in southern Vermont this evening, high 75. Tonight the showers leave with a low of 55. Tomorrow's beautiful sunshine and breezy with less humid conditions, the high 68. Saturday also looks great. Lots of sun, some clouds increasing late, the high 64. I'm NBC5 Chief Meteorologist Tyler Jankowski.
0: It's cloudy right now, 64 Plattsburgh and 64 degrees in Burlington.
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It's cool, 105, mostly cloudy today. Chance of an afternoon shower and a high of 75 tonight. Clouds, maybe a shower, low 55. Tomorrow, sunny, breezy, less humid, high of 68. Right now, 62 in Burlington, 63 in Plattsburgh. Here's a song for

0: 105. That is Extreme. I am John Brooks with the More Music Morning Show, and today at 5 o'clock, it's a chicken pie supper. 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
12: Champlain Valley weather.
13: Mostly cloudy today with some rain developing south. Could be heavy in southern Vermont this evening, high 75. Tonight the showers leave with a low of 55. Tomorrow's beautiful sunshine and breezy with less humid conditions, the high 68. Saturday also looks great. Lots of sun, some clouds increasing late, the high 64. I'm NBC5 Chief Meteorologist Tyler Jankowski.
0: It's cloudy, 64 Plattsburgh, 64 Burlington.
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Big Hits, cool, 105, mostly cloudy, chance of an afternoon shower today, high up around 75, clouds, maybe a shower tonight, low 55. Tomorrow, sunny, breezy, less humid, and a high of 68, it's 64 right now. Big Hits, cool, 105.

0: Hits, Cool 105. That is Tina Turner. I am John Brooks. I'll catch you tomorrow morning bright and early at 5 a.m. with the Friday edition of the More Music Morning Show. Have a great day. Sarah's next. She's got more music for your workday. The lunchtime jam at noon. Spice Girls
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7: Champlain Valley weather.
8: Mostly cloudy today with some rain developing south. Could be heavy in southern Vermont this evening. High 75. Tonight the showers leave with a low of 55. Tomorrow's beautiful sunshine and breezy with less humid conditions. The high 68. Saturday also looks great. Lots of sun, some clouds increasing late. The high 64. I'm NBC5 Chief Meteorologist Tyler Jankowski.
9: It's cloudy, 64 in Plattsburgh, 66 now in Burlington.
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11: Champlain Valley weather.
12: Other than a passing shower this afternoon, should be mainly cloudy and dry. Warm and muggy, though, the high 74. The humidity starts to go away tonight, a low of 55. And it's brighter tomorrow, but breezy out of the north, high of 69. Lots of bright sunshine for Saturday. Cool, though, a high of 64. I'm NBC5 meteorologist

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5: 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Anthony Constantino, nobody's man but yours.
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7: Other than a passing shower this afternoon, should be mainly cloudy and dry. Warm and muggy, though, the high 74. The humidity starts to go away tonight, a low of 55. And it's brighter tomorrow, but breezy out of the north, high of 69. Lots of bright sunshine for Saturday. Cool, though, a high of 64. I'm NBC5 meteorologist Matt DiLoretto.

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11: Champlain Valley weather.
12: Other than a passing shower this afternoon, should be mainly cloudy and dry. Warm and muggy, though, the high 74. The humidity starts to go away tonight, a low of 55. And it's brighter tomorrow, but breezy out of the north, high of 69. Lots of bright sunshine for Saturday. Cool, though, a high of 64. I'm NBC5 meteorologist Matt DiLoretto.

If you are feeling overwhelmed, you are in good company. 54% of Americans said their mental load is at maximum capacity every week. Best thing to do? Some people in San Francisco are screaming at the ocean. That's one tactic. Another is to actually schedule on your calendar some me time. Makes a huge difference. Cool 105.

0: 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Sit tight. The coolest way to spend your lunch break about to happen to you. It's the Cool Lunchtime Jam. It's next.
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13: Other than a passing shower this afternoon, should be mainly cloudy and dry. Warm and muggy, though, the high 74. The humidity starts to go away tonight, a low of 55. And it's brighter tomorrow, but breezy out of the north, high of 69. Lots of bright sunshine for Saturday. Cool, though, a high of 64. I'm NBC5 meteorologist Matt DiLoretto.

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Welcome to the coolest way to spend your lunch break, the Cool Lunchtime Jam. Sarah Spencer jamming right along with you with an excess on Big Hits, Cool 105.

Hey, this weekend, the Northeast Tree Rod Nationals take over the Champlain Valley Expo in Essex Junction. I've already seen a few muscle cars powering through Essex Junction, Pearl Street. Oh, yeah. Hot Rods, Customs, also Arts and Crafts Show and Games and Contests. 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

0: Emojis on the Cool Lunchtime Jam. Sarah Spencer jamming right along with you. Got your forecast, David Bowie, Peter Gabriel next on the Jam.
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13: Champlain Valley weather.
14: Other than a passing shower this afternoon, should be mainly cloudy and dry. Warm and muggy, though, the high 74. The humidity starts to go away tonight, a low of 55, and it's brighter tomorrow, but breezy out of the north, high of 69. Lots of bright sunshine for Saturday. Cool, though, a high of 64. I'm NBC5 meteorologist Matt DiLoretto.

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7: Champlain Valley weather.
8: Other than a passing shower this afternoon, should be mainly cloudy and dry. Warm and muggy though. The high 74. The humidity starts to go away tonight, a low of 55, and it's brighter tomorrow, but breezy out of the north, high of 69. Lots of bright sunshine for Saturday. Cool, though, a high of 64. I'm NBC5 meteorologist Matt DiLoretto.

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10: 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Anthony Constantino, nobody's man but yours.
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12: Other than a passing shower this afternoon, should be mainly cloudy and dry. Warm and muggy, though, the high 74. The humidity starts to go away tonight, a low of 55. And it's brighter tomorrow, but breezy out of the north, high of 69. Lots of bright sunshine for Saturday. Cool, though, a high of 64. I'm NBC5 meteorologist Matt DiLoretto.

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That and more with the 80s at 8. 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
12: Champlain Valley weather.
13: Other than a passing shower this afternoon, should be mainly cloudy and dry. Warm and muggy, though, the high 74. The humidity starts to go away tonight, a low of 55, and it's brighter tomorrow, but breezy out of the north, high of 69. Lots of bright sunshine for Saturday. Cool, though, a high of 64. I'm NBC5 meteorologist Matt DiLoretto.

Cause I gotta have faith. Ooh, I gotta have faith. Cause I gotta have faith. Big Hits Cool 105. Oh, yes. Oh, yes. He is our very own man eater. Mark Knight is just leading the pack on the VIP leaderboard. He's at rank number 15. Mr. Fancy Pants there. 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
16: Other than a passing shower this afternoon, should be mainly cloudy and dry. Warm and muggy, though, the high 74. The humidity starts to go away tonight, a low of 55. And it's brighter tomorrow, but breezy out of the north, high of 69. Lots of bright sunshine for Saturday. Cool, though, a high of 64. I'm NBC5 meteorologist Matt DiLoretto.

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11: Champlain Valley weather. Other than a passing shower this afternoon, should be mainly cloudy and dry. Warm and muggy, though, the high 74. The humidity starts to go away tonight, a low of 55. And it's brighter tomorrow, but breezy out of the north, high of 69. Lots of bright sunshine for Saturday. Cool, though, a high of 64. I'm NBC5 meteorologist.

Big Hits Cool 105, two tickets to paradise here. That is Eddie Money. It's the More Music Drive home on a Thursday afternoon. Hello there, Mark Knight in with you for the next few hours now. Greg Kinban keeping the big hits rolling back to back. Eurythmics, Berlin, Jody Watley, and more coming up.

0: there. That is Jody Watley. Mark Knight in with you on this Thursday afternoon. Great to have you along with us. Hello there, folks in Plattsburgh, getting ready for the big Plattsburgh Parks Come Alive celebration this afternoon. And we're on our way there, too. Got the cool road show headed there to South Acres Park in Plattsburgh today for the local food trucks and ice cream and games and activities, fun giveaways, live music, and a lot more. We'll be there bringing our photo booth today, too. So we look forward to having you stop by and say hello to our team out there at Plattsburgh Parks Come Alive. Again, South Acres Park in Plattsburgh starts in about an hour or so and continues into the evening. Got a little bit more on that at our website, WKOL.com. Hoping the weather holds. Been dry so far today. Get details on what's up with that forecast here next.
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1: Champlain Valley weather.
17: Other than a passing shower this afternoon, should be mainly cloudy and dry. Warm and muggy, though, the high 74. The humidity starts to go away tonight, a low of 55. And it's brighter tomorrow, but breezy out of the north, high of 69. Lots of bright sunshine for Saturday. Cool, though, a high of 64. I'm NBC5 meteorologist Matt DiLoretto.
0: It is 70 in Plattsburgh and 74 degrees in Berlin.

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0: Kits Cool 105. Rhythm is going to get you there. That's Gloria Estefan. Mark Knight getting home with the biggest hits on the radio on this Thursday afternoon. Loverboy in a moment. Got music, too, from Elton John and Men at Work coming up. And we're going to check on that forecast for you as well. Mainly dry across the northern parts of the Champlain Valley this afternoon, but wet as you head to the south. We'll get details on what's up here next.
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7: Champagne Valley weather.
8: A passing shower this evening, otherwise mainly dry overnight with dropping humidity, a low of 55. Tomorrow, lots more sunshine, but it'll be breezy out of the northwest, a high of 69. Turning chilly tomorrow night, outlying areas will see frost. Closer to 40 degrees in the Champlain Valley. But Saturday looks beautiful. Lots of sun on the cool side. High of 64. I'm NBC5 meteorologist Matt DiLoretto.
6: It is 70 in Plattsburgh and 73 degrees in Burlington.

Aha! Kicking off the new hour here, big number one hit for them. More music for your drive home. Got Elton John coming up. Men at Work, Four Non-Blondes, and more after Madness on Cool 105.

Big Cat's Cool 105. It's Elton John and the Morning Music Drive Home. Forecast coming up the next couple of minutes here. A couple of showers around in spots. Next couple of days, though, looking great. Get the details here shortly.

0: Big Hits Cool 105 for non-blondes on the More Music Drive. Hallmark Knight in with you on this Thursday afternoon. Great to have you along with us here. Got a lot going on in Plattsburgh this afternoon. It's the final Plattsburgh Parks Come Alive celebration of the season at South Acres Park in Plattsburgh. We're there too with the Cool Road Show, a local food trucks and ice cream and games and activities and fun giveaways, live music, photo booth, and a lot more. And also the grand opening of the new playground there this afternoon as well. So a lot to do, a lot to check out. I think they're having the ribbon cutting on that at about 6 o'clock or so this evening. Get started here soon at 4:30, runs till 7:30. It's all happening at South Acres Park on Flint Avenue in Plattsburgh. Kind of a cool way to spend a late afternoon after the evening, after school is done and work is done. Head to the park there for dinner tonight. Get more on that up at our website, WKOL.com. Billy Joel in a moment, Michael Jackson, Billy Idol, and more here next.
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0: Traffic kind of slow going for a lot of folks in parts of Chittenden County this afternoon. Kind of depends where you are. I know Shelburne has got a lot going on. Bay Road is closed with road work, so it's kind of pushing extra traffic onto Route 7 through Shelburne. And some longer tie-ups there maybe than what you might normally experience, I guess. Already kind of a tough ride through there, but even more so with Bay Road being closed. Shelburne Falls Road, heard of delays there. Spear Street, all through parts of the Shelburne area this afternoon. And of course, got that new diverging diamond interchange over at exit 16 in Colchester. Folks kind of maneuvering their way through that and getting that figured out both this morning and again for the afternoon commute today. So be patient and get through it. If you see something going on, be part of the Cool Road Crew. 802-863-1051. 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
10: Champlain Valley weather.
11: A passing shower this evening, otherwise mainly dry overnight with dropping humidity, a low of 55. Tomorrow, lots more sunshine, but it'll be breezy out of the northwest, a high of 69. Turning chilly tomorrow night, outlying areas will see frost, closer to 40 degrees in the Champlain Valley. But Saturday looks beautiful, lots of sun on the cool side, high of 64. I'm NBC5 meteorologist Matt DiLoretto.
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Big Cat's Cool 105. It's Michael Jackson on the Morning Music Drive Home. Bills and Lions tonight at the brand new stadium out in Buffalo, New York. Thursday night football. Don't forget to get at least that early pick in our Pro Football Pick'em contest. Got until 8 o'clock or so to do that tonight.

0: Big Hits Cool 105 Vogue, Madonna on the More Music Drive Homework Night in with you on this Thursday afternoon. Got a forecast for you in a moment here. I know there have been a few showers around this afternoon in spots, especially the further south you go, but even parts of Clinton County have been getting in on a few rain showers here over the last little while. Tomorrow looks a lot brighter, even into Saturday, although cooler, the sunshine will be out. And then the rain returns, it looks like, anyway, for Sunday. We'll get details on that forecast in a moment here. Got the Drive at 5 for you, too, coming up in the next couple of minutes here.
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0: All right, just a reminder, I know it's been all over the place, but that diverging diamond interchange over at exit 16 in Colchester now open. Opened it up early this morning. We've been through a morning commute, but not an afternoon commute yet. And it'll be interesting to see what happens with that over the weekend. That area very busy. Usually on Saturdays, folks headed to Costco and they're running errands and stuff. So it'll take a little while for folks to get used to it. But so far, no big issues there in Colchester at exit 16. And some good news. Nothing we've heard of anyway. See something going on, 802-863-1051. Get you in here for road crew traffic each afternoon. 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
10: Champlain Valley weather.
11: A passing shower this evening, otherwise mainly dry overnight with dropping humidity, a low of 55. Tomorrow, lots more sunshine, but it'll be breezy out of the northwest, a high of 69. Turning chilly tomorrow night, outlying areas will see frost, closer to 40 degrees in the Champlain Valley. But Saturday looks beautiful, lots of sun on the cool side, high of 64. I'm NBC5 meteorologist Matt DiLoretto.
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0: 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We're Music Drive Home and the Drive at 5. Rolling along here on a Thursday afternoon. Daryl Hall, John Oates coming up. Paul McCartney and Wings, Journey and more here in a moment. And we'll get a check on that forecast for you as well. 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
0: All right, traffic. I've been hearing about some delays along Williston Road through South Burlington, pretty much from Shunpike Road west towards Dorset Street. Maybe a little longer delays than you might normally be used to here on a Thursday afternoon. So be expecting that again. Williston Road headed west from Shunpike Road to Dorset this afternoon. Also, hearing of delays along Routes 2 and 7 Roosevelt Highway. Maybe this is coming to an end just a little bit. I know they've been doing a lot of road work just to the north of the new interchange there at Exit 16. Road work early. earlier today. As for the diverging diamond interchange itself, seems to have been a pretty smooth sailing for a day one today. So that's some good news. You see something going on the drive home this afternoon. Be part of the Cool Road Crew. 802-863-1051. 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
1: Champlain Valley weather.
14: A passing shower this evening, otherwise mainly dry overnight with dropping humidity, a low of 55. Tomorrow, lots more sunshine, but it'll be breezy out of the northwest, a high of 69. Turning chilly tomorrow night, outlying areas will see frost. Closer to 40 degrees in the Champlain Valley. But Saturday looks beautiful. Lots of sun on the cool side. High of 64. I'm NBC5 meteorologist Matt DiLoretto.
0: It is 66 in Plattsburgh and 70 degrees in Burlington.

Marquette's Cool 105, McCartney and Wings in the Drive at 5. Several boys' high school soccer games on the schedule tonight. Milton and Rice and Mount Abe at Missisquoi. Winooski and BFA St. Albans on the road. Field hockey tonight at Colchester in South Burlington. You're on your way to one of those games after work tonight, trying to catch the second half. Enjoy it.

survive its journey. Forecast, a couple of scattered showers around in spots this afternoon. Don't let that keep you from headed to Plattsburgh Parks. Come alive. 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The Road Show is there, too, till 7:30 tonight. 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

0: Big Hits, Cool 105, Aretha Franklin, George Michael. On the Drive at 5 with Cool 105. Along with Mark Knight, tomorrow morning, John Brooks. The Morning Music Morning Show includes 1980 and 1988 hits from Huey Lewis and the Doobie Brothers that were big hits on the radio middle of September. That more tomorrow morning, full hour of 80s music here. It's the 80s today, thanks in part to Adirondack Coffee Roasters, the freshest coffee roasted daily at 373 Route 3 Plattsburgh and at adkcoffeeroasters.com.
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9: Passing shower this evening, otherwise mainly dry overnight with dropping humidity, a low of 55. Tomorrow, lots more sunshine, but it'll be breezy out of the northwest, a high of 69. Turning chilly tomorrow night, outlying areas will see frost, closer to 40 degrees in the Champlain Valley. But Saturday looks beautiful, lots of sun on the cool side, high of 64. I'm NBC5 meteorologist Matt DiLoretto.
10: It is 66 in Plattsburgh and 70 degrees in Burlington.

Big Hits Cool 105. Hungry Heart, that's Bruce Springsteen. Baseball tonight, Red Sox and Rangers again down in Arlington, Texas. The Mets and Phillies opening up a series together at Citi Field in New York. Fox has got that game tonight. Yankees have got the night off. And Amazon Prime has got the Lions and Bills Thursday night football game. Don't forget to get that pick in our Pro Football Pick'em Contest before 8 o'clock tonight.

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Big Cat's Cool 105 forecast coming up the next couple of minutes here. A couple of scattered showers in spots this evening, but things clearing out overnight. Looks brighter tomorrow. Saturday looking good, too. Cooler. And details on that forecast coming up the next few minutes here. Tom Cochran, Big Cat's Cool 105.

0: Big Cat's Cool 105, Tor, Natalie Imbruglia. More music drive home. Mark Knight in with you on this Thursday evening. Got Prince coming up. Denise Williams, Journey, and more here in the next few minutes. And we'll get a check on that forecast for you as well. Coming up tomorrow night, a haddock and butterfly shrimp fish fry at the Addison County VFW in Middlebury. That's tomorrow evening, starts at 5 o'clock. It is open to the public for eat-in or take-out there at the VFW in Middlebury. A little bit more on that and other cool happenings up at our website, WKOL.com. 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
15: Champlain Valley weather.
16: A passing shower this evening, otherwise mainly dry overnight with dropping humidity, a low of 55. Tomorrow, lots more sunshine, but it'll be breezy out of the northwest, a high of 69. turning chilly. Tomorrow night, outlying areas will see frost, closer to 40 degrees in the Champlain Valley. But Saturday looks beautiful. Lots of sun on the cool side, high of 64. I'm NBC5 meteorologist Matt DiLoretto.
13: All right, 66 in Plattsburgh. It is 69 in Burlington.
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Busy over the next couple of days. Actually, it starts tonight. We're set up right now over at South Acres Park in Plattsburgh. 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

0: Big Hits Cool 105, Depeche Mode, big hit for the group there, summertime 1990. Hey, Joe DiRenzo, next, more big hits for you coming up on this Thursday night. Journey shortly, got the Jay Giles Band, Whitney Houston, Duran Duran, Phil Collins, and more coming up in the next hour. And then we'll get a check on that forecast for you, too. It's all on the way next year. Mark Knight, have a good night. See you tomorrow. Looking forward to kicking off the weekend with you here at about 3 o'clock or so.
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14: Showers move out tonight. Dense fog develops. The low 56. Tomorrow, sunshine with a breeze and high of 69. Tomorrow night is clear, frosty in the colder spots. The low 42. And Saturday's delightful with sunshine and a high of 63. So it is on the cool side. I'm NBC5 Chief Meteorologist Tyler Jankowski.

Big hits, Cool 105, the Jay Giles Band. That is Freeze Frame on your More Music Thursday evening. Clouds and some more showers around tonight. Temperature dropped down to 55 degrees. Your full weather forecast is coming up. Queen and Donna Lewis on the way to Whitney Houston right now. How will I know? Cool 105.

0: Big Hits 105. Donna Lewis, I love you always, forever. That is sweet of you, Donna. Joey D taking over from Mark Knight. I'm playing Big Hits till 10. I got music from Duran Duran, NXS, and Wang Chung all coming up. Got your full weather forecast on the way, too.
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15: Showers move out tonight. Dense fog develops, the low 56. Tomorrow's sunshine with a breeze and high of 69. Tomorrow night is clear, frosty in the colder spots, the low 42. And Saturday's delightful with sunshine and a high of 63, so it is on the cool side. I'm NBC5 Chief Meteorologist Tyler Jankowski.

0: Big Hits, going up 5. It's Kathy, Dennis, and Touch Me All Night Long. On to more music Thursday evening. John Brooks back in tomorrow with the Friday edition of the 80s at 8. Of course, John loves to play big hits from the 1980s in the 8 o'clock hour. He'll have a 1980 hit from Huey Lewis in the News and a 1988 hit from the Doobie Brothers that were big hits on the radio in the middle of September of those years. Tune in for that and more. 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They are online, too, at adkcoffeeroasters.com. 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
11: Champlain Valley weather. Showers move out tonight. Dense fog develops. The low 56. Tomorrow, sunshine with a breeze and high of 69. Tomorrow night is clear, frosty in the colder spots, the low 42. And Saturday's delightful with sunshine and a high of 63, so it is on the cool side. I'm NBC5 Chief Meteorologist Tyler Jankowski.